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1: My emotional support raccoon had a dentist appointment.
2: You're sorry. forget it.
3: Emotional support raccoon.
2: Yeah, I know. I'm.
3: Are you going to go ahead and ask?
2: No.
3: Go ahead and ask. We all know you want to know.
2: No, because
3: Danielle, do you have an emotional support raccoon?
1: Well, I wish I did.
2: Exactly. Okay. Well, you never know. Like, you hear about, like, in San Francisco, they have a pig that helps calm people down when they're flying.
3: Oh, yeah?
2: Well, yeah, they're all over, like, the airports.
3: What's his name, Porky?
2: No, it's a girl, and she's super pretty, and they paint her nails.
3: She could be Porky.
2: Oh, for crying out.
3: You can call a girl pig Porky. That's fine.
2: All right.
3: Doesn't matter if it's the correct answer or not, because you're still into the draw for the Stamps game.
1: That is awesome.
3: Give that emotional support raccoon of yours a scritch behind the ears for us.
1: I will. Big kiss on the nose, too.

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0: another Best of Jay and Aaron.
1: To get out of something we don't want to do, 20% have used this excuse. What do you think that excuse is, Steve?
2: I've used the excuse that my pet is sick.
3: Oh, good one. I think I used that one yesterday.
1: Yeah, you did. He left the party early.
3: It's really true.
1: Yeah.
3: But, yeah, a lot of people use pets. I mean, why not? We got them. Might as well use them.
2: I would even use her to get out of work.
1: Really?
3: Nice.
1: Okay.
3: Okay, I should write that one down. I didn't.
1: You don't.
3: I
1: mean, as if work, you need to write that down.
3: Work functions one thing. Work itself a whole other game.
1: You're talking to your co-worker here. Yeah.
2: Trooper has a vet appointment. Got to go.
3: Exactly.

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0: another best of Jay and Aaron.
1: They are terrible. I was like so disappointed. I really love dill pickle, and I thought, oh, this should be great. And I actually had to use dip with them because they were so terrible.
2: I love your thinking.
3: What flavor dip did you use?
1: An onion dip. That's all I had.
3: Yeah, sometimes gotta go with what you know.
2: So can you describe what it tastes like?
1: Well, I love Jay's description of it. If sadness was a flavor.
3: If sadness was a seasoning, that would be the Ruffles creamy dill.
1: Yeah, they were not great. No. I can't really describe that. They didn't taste like sour cream. They didn't taste like dill pickle. They just didn't. They didn't taste like either of those things.
2: Well, Jay has a whole bag because he only ate one or two.
3: One and a half.
2: He's going,
3: not even one and a half.
2: Yeah, you're going to
3: spit the other part out.
2: You're going to bring him in tomorrow.
3: I'll bring him in tomorrow. Well, like the first one, I put it in my mouth and took a bite. I thought it was a mistake. And then the second one confirmed it.
1: That was about it. It was like, this doesn't taste like either of those flavors.
3: No.
2: Interesting.
3: Tastes like gas.
2: Yeah.
3: Oh, one of my Facebook friends, how do you know what ass tastes like?
2: Okay, you know what? Oh, boy.
3: All right, there you go. Honest review of the Ruffles potato chips. Thank you, Laura.
1: You're welcome. Have a great day.
2: You too.

0: Another best of Jay and Aaron.
1: I said that I'm a little surprised after you said they taste like ass that Aaron's first response is that she wants to try them. If something tasted like ass, the last thing I'm going to want is somebody to bring them in so I can confirm they taste like ass.
2: Well, I just want to, I don't know. Sometimes Jay he exaggerates.
3: What?
2: So
3: never let the facts get in the way of a good story.
2: I need to try them.
3: But in this case,
1: if it tastes like ass, I don't think you can exaggerate that too much.
3: You know what? What does it say about you, though, if you like them and they still taste like that?
1: Then your taste is horrible.
2: Yeah, okay, and if I like them tomorrow when I try them, I'm keeping that to myself.
1: 100% I would keep that to yourself.
2: Okay.
3: Yeah,

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0: The best of Jay and Aaron.
1: Well, Jay, those ones that you can get at Costco.
2: Yeah.
1: A couple weeks ago, they had them out on, like, where you can sample them, right?
3: They had them again?
1: No, they're still selling them. I can't believe it.
2: What are they called?
1: Pickalicious or whatever they are.
3: Okay.
2: Oh, Pickalicious. And I thought Pukalicious would be more apropos.
1: Oh, yeah. Well, that's pretty much the way they were, because the wife and I looked at each other and like, well, we heard them guys talking about it from the radio, so let's try these crappy things.
2: And?
1: So as fast as they went in the mouth, they went spitting in the garbage can.
3: Yeah.
2: They're not good.
1: And then listening to you talk about a new Ruffles kind of dill pickle chip or something.
2: It's the sour cream and dill Ruffles chip.
1: I like the old dressed ones, and the last three bags I've gotten from Costco, every time you buy a bag, it's like they taste like they're stale.
3: Are you a ketchup chip lover?
1: So-so. Okay. I like Cool Ranch better.
3: Okay. Yeah.
2: See, the Doritos ketchup are back with a new bag and everything. And I was excited, and I'm like, no, I don't like this after all.
3: You know, if you want to pay a little less and get a good ketchup chip, Superstore, their brand, the ketchup chip is lights out.
2: Really?
3: Yeah.
1: Oh, good.
3: Yeah.
2: So if we did a taste test, I brought in the Old Dutch, I brought in the Lay's, and I brought in the President's Choice or whatever they are, ketchup. You'd be able to tell the difference between the three?
3: Yeah.
2: Really?
3: Well, I love ketchup.
2: I think we're going to have a chip off tomorrow.

0: The best of Jay and Aaron.
1: Yeah, I think the handyman or somebody alike that's coming to your house to fix something or install something.
2: Wait a minute. Jay's used that. I've got to get home because someone is coming to give me a quote.
1: Yeah, I've done that a couple of times as well.
3: So if you had a handyman coming today, what would be the first thing that they would have to look at?
1: Let's say the toilet.
3: Oh,
1: plumbing. Let's say plumbing.
3: You got problems with the old plumbing?
1: Yeah, who can argue with plumbing? You got to go home for plumbing.
3: You're not
2: absolutely
3: wrong.
2: Absolutely.
3: I would like someone to come over and hang pictures. Like, we just got the upstairs painted, so all the pictures were down, all the holes were filled, and I'm bad at hanging stuff.
1: Is that a thing? Can you get somebody to come over and hang pictures?
3: Absolutely.
1: That's phenomenal.
3: Absolutely. I don't know who, but I know you can find someone.
2: Well, I'll come and do that for you.
3: No.
1: Right?
2: Did you hear what he said? He said no.
3: Why? Do you have other work experience that you can show me?
1: You know what? Just, as long as you can step on a ladder without falling off, I imagine use a measuring tape. There's your experience.
2: Yeah. And then you use the little thing that has the liquid thing in to make sure it's level.
3: Yeah.
2: I don't know what that's called.
1: No, you got it. You called it a level. That's what it's called. No,
2: a leveler. Let's call it a leveler.
3: I think those pictures will just stay under the bed for a while. We're good.
2: I love it.

0: Another best of Jay and Aaron.
1: Okay, let me tell you. I've had lots of tools. So I know a buddy of mine, right, about a few years ago, needed some tools. He was doing his deck, so I lent him one of my Milwaukee combo kits that have saws and drills and everything like that. So I lent it to him, and over time, I just kind of forgot all about it. And then when I needed my circular saw, I was just trying to figure out, who did I lend it to? I couldn't remember at the time who I lent it to. So friends of ours were having a garage sale. So lo and behold, I went there. Guess what I saw on the table?
2: No.
1: My Milwaukee combo set they were selling.
3: David.
1: So I approached him. I said, hey, man. I said, I lent this to you, you know, I think it was a year or 2 years ago. And he said, oh, no. He says, blah, blah, blah, blah. Anyways, long story short, I didn't want to cause any, you know, rivalry. So I let him do with it. So since then, when I lend stuff out, I actually list it on a sheet of paper and get them to sign off on it.
3: Good.
1: Saying, okay, yeah, I have to, because you know what? That really made me mad.
2: Rightfully
3: that's
2: so.
3: A terrible friend, though.
1: I know,
3: like,
1: it was, yeah. It's like $1,000 kit,
3: yeah.
1: Right?
3: And friends off.
1: We're not really that close anymore since then.
2: Yeah, no kidding. Well, how much did he want for it at the sale?
1: Well, he was selling it for $200.
2: Oh, what a jerk.
1: I know, and I was thinking, well, maybe I should just buy it. I say, no, that's not the principle. Forget it, you know?
3: No, because no, it's yours.
2: Just grabbed it and walked away.
3: No, grabbed it and run.
1: It was tempting as it was.

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1: And as weird as it may sound, I miss it from when I used to haul logs, but I love the smell of fresh cut timber.
2: Ooh, that is actually a good one. Yeah. Love the smell of wood.
1: Yeah, good old spruce, pine, and fir, and balsa. Balsa, I mean.
3: Aaron Jay, loves the smell of wood.
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1: Okay, guys.
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1: We're talking smells that make you feel relaxed and happy.
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1: mm-hmm.
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1: Oh,
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1: I wish you could bottle that smell and sell it. We'd be multimillionaires.
2: Right?
1: Such a good smell.
3: That's a good smell. 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
1: Because I have seen rats here myself walking my dog. So.
2: Here?
1: Yeah.
2: Where?
1: In the temple area. We were visiting a friend. I haven't seen any so far out in the northeast where I am living currently, but seen lots of other animals. Seen a moose the other day. So.
2: What? Okay, but Alberta doesn't claim to be moose-free. We're supposedly rat-free.
1: Well, yes, there's lots of claims going on, isn't there?
2: Are you sure it was a rat?
1: 100%. Coming from BC, dude, I know what a rat looks like.
2: What was it doing? Was it eating something?
1: Dead.
2: Was it running? It was what?
1: Yeah.
3: Oh, no.
1: It was dead. Yeah.
3: Oh, boy.
2: Well, just laying around?
1: Chilling like the villain they are.
3: So, literally. And apparently, did you know, Jan, that you're supposed to, like, call a number if you spot a rat?
1: I probably, somewhere in the back of my mind at the time was like, Stanley, please don't touch that.
2: Oh, your dog, Stanley, stay away from the rats.
1: Yeah, right?
2: Yeah, if you see a rat, 310 rats, the government will come out right away. I think they have...
3: Or is this 310 farm?
2: Or either or.
3: Okay.
2: It's two numbers.
3: Okay,
2: I think 310 rats is way more...
3: well, it's easy to remember.
2: Apropos.
3: Yeah. Uh-huh.
2: And we're not reporting farms, we're reporting rats.
1: Exactly.
3: To keep the rats away from the farms.
2: 310 rats.
1: Right?
2: Okay, Jan.
1: Awesome. Thank you, guys.

0: Another best of Jay and Aaron.
1: So I go down to the aisle, the misty aisle, I call it, and that's the bag of asparagus. It's already elastic band, like a lobster claw.
2: Yeah.
1: And they're bigger. Like, it's a big bunch. Like, it's, you can't even fit it between your thumb and your middle finger on both hands put together.
2: Mm-hmm.
1: So I'm like, oh, whatever. So I grab it. I get in the truck. We both get in the truck. And I look at the receipt. $18.43 for that one bundle of asparagus.
3: Ouch. Oh, my gosh.
2: Okay, but you know you don't have to take the whole bundle, right?
4: I didn't, hold on, wait a minute, I didn't know that.
2: You don't have to take the whole bundle.
4: I thought you had to take the whole bundle.
2: No, you take as much as you want. There's no law that says you have to take as much as they put out.
4: Okay.
2: Just because they banned, you know, 18 of them together, if you only need five, then you pull five out of
4: Joe,
2: the band.
4: Joe, did you know that, really? Or did you just say...
1: No.
4: No, I thought that you couldn't mess with what they bundled.
2: Why? Who's going to stop you? The asparagus police?
4: Woo, woo, woo!
1: That is a good point, so yes.
2: No, you take as much as you want.
4: We need police in the misty aisle.
1: Strands at a time. Yeah, in the misty aisle. That's-

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0: 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But did you know that if you took every Atlas Pizza from the last 50 years and stacked them on top of each other, it would reach all the way to the moon?
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22: Okay, look at that. Very few clouds in the sky. It's going to be gorgeous next couple of days.
23: Yeah, get out. Enjoy it.
22: Yeah.
23: Dun, dun, dun. The rain returns on Friday.
22: Yeah, at least they think Friday night, so you might get afternoon golf game or maybe a patio pint out of it.
23: Well, my golf's Thursday, so I think I'm good. But for everybody else.
22: My golf would start Thursday and continue into Friday. That's how bad I am at golf.
23: No, there's a lot of people that aren't good. We just get out to enjoy the sunshine.
22: What's the normal high this time of year?
23: 21. Okay, so today, we're going to get up to 20. Not too bad. You know, so obviously we've been getting a lot of cool wet weather.
22: Yeah.
23: And officials are saying that we're actually seeing fewer than usual mosquitoes. But then once the weather warms up, hopefully by next month, the mosquitoes will come back out. But it's not going to be crazy. It's just going to be average.
22: It's average.
23: Okay.
22: It's average annoying.
23: Now, speaking of, this is kind of neat. U of C and the city have partnered on a research project focusing on the health implications that mosquitoes have in our city. And you can get involved in the research by being part of the Citizen Science Project.
22: Yeah, that's, you can get a little sampling kit, right?
23: Yeah.
22: Inglewood Bird Sanctuary, you can go there, Prairie Winds Park, Ralph Klein, and Boness, and you pick up one of these kits, and I guess if a mosquito lands on you, you're supposed to kill it and collect it.
23: And right? Then you throw it in a tube and you send it off.
22: Yeah.
23: I want to get a kit. I think this is kind of cool. Like, and if you've got like littles in your life, what a great learning experience.
22: Oh yeah, for sure.
23: Right.
22: So long as you find out, like, you know, what happens after. Like, you put it in the vial and you send it off.
23: Yeah.
22: And then.
23: What they're doing is they're testing, I guess, what kind of mosquitoes, because different mosquitoes have different, like, not all the mosquitoes. It's more rare here to get mosquitoes that give you West Nile.
22: Yeah.
23: It's more common in other parts of Canada.
22: And malaria. They carry different types of diseases, although they seem to be spreading more and more every year. Hey, look at this. Alberta government's reversing the recent liquor price increase.
23: So we talked about it yesterday.
22: Yeah.
23: Now it's reversed. There is, as you know, we touched on this yesterday, a little dispute between our mayor and the premier. Danielle criticizing city council over the noise bylaws and Jeremy slamming the AGLC liquor price hikes.
22: By the way, it's getting pretty fun to watch on the old socials.
23: Yeah, yeah.
22: Jeremy, our mayor, went on the offensive yesterday.
24: Time to cut through the bullshit about the Cowboys tent.
22: And he goes on and on. It's on his socials.
23: So it's going to head back to City Hall this morning, the fight over the Cowboys park noise regulations.
22: Yeah.
23: A lot of councillors want to see it reversed. So I don't know. Maybe what's our saying? Squeaky wheel gets the oil.
22: Well, should it matter what the councillors want? What do the people want?
23: Well, that's like I said yesterday, I see both sides of this.
22: A lot of people who live in the West End never, I mean, they used to have a park there.
23: Yeah.
22: And now during Stampede, it's this giant tent that took over the park.
23: Yeah.
22: So not only do they not get the park space anymore, but then they get the concerts that only have to wrap up by midnight and then lower music into like 12:30, 1 o'clock, which is still later than any other city, by the way, in North America when it comes to music festivals. North America.
23: Yeah, like the big ones down in the States.
22: Like he says,
24: time to cut through the bullshit about the Cowboys tent.
23: Okay.
22: Speaking of music, careful.
23: Okay. We've got a concert announcement for you this morning in 25 minutes.
22: We just can't say who yet.
23: Once we tell you who, we will have tickets for that concert. So
22: which
23: that
22: concert?
23: Will be around 6:30 this morning.
22: Are we allowed to say who?
23: Jay.
22: Or can we just say like...
23: No.
22: No, I mean, like you said who it is. Like, are we even allowed to say that much?
23: Yeah.
22: What about what? When we tell you
23: if it's
22: what,
23: a concert...
22: Could be a group of, I don't know...
23: Like Blue Man Group or something? No.
22: There's
23: it's
22: still
23: not,
22: people.
23: It's not Blue Man Group. Anyway.
22: Could be a bunch of Teslas up on stage
23: okay.
22: dancing.
23: Hey, you're trying to get me into trouble over here. One Note 90s Challenge.
22: We'll do that after 7. What do we got up for grabs? Stampede passes?
23: Well,
22: what do we got?
23: We've got Stampede passes. We also have Stephen Page at the National Saloon on Thursday, July 9th. So, I don't know. You can take your pick or we can give you both. It's like Christmas around here this morning.
22: Bare Naked Ladies were just at Spruce Meadows on Saturday.
23: Yeah.
22: And a lot of people were thinking like, man, it'd be great if Stephen was part of this band again.
23: Mm-hmm.
22: Part of this group. Stephen Page is so good.
23: Yeah, he's excellent.
22: All right, we'll do that just after 7, One Note 90s Challenge. Can we talk ranch dressing and how people are getting searched at World Cup games? Not for alcohol, but for ranch?
23: I know. Like, how crazy is this? Like, it is an official craze. They're getting checked at the doors of stadiums.
22: Yep.
23: So I guess the Transportation Security Administration, so TSA down in the U.S., they did a media post. Kind of just like poking fun at everything, saying if you're visiting for a very large sporting event, happen to discover ranch while you're here, please pack it in your checked bag. And yeah, I guess the Hidden Valley replied and said, I approve of this message.
22: That's funny.
23: So yeah, international visitors loving the ranch.
22: Who knew ranch would be the talk of the World Cup? Well, that and Messi breaking a World Cup scoring record. He got, what, two yesterday?
23: 17th and 18th goals. In Argentina's 2-0 win over Austria.
22: Wow.
23: So can you imagine being that good that you're the one that, like...
22: Just being
23: I don't want to say wins it for the entire team because he scored the goals, but it takes a team to win a game.
22: He is a striker. He's a goal scorer.
23: Okay, so we've got 4 games on tap. The big one is England and Ghana. At 2:00 this afternoon.
22: And then don't forget tomorrow. We've got some Canada viewing parties throughout the city, too.
23: Oh, there's lots. The big one, Eau Claire Plaza Fan Zone. That's hosted by Calgary Minor Soccer and Cavalry FC.
22: Yeah, that looks fun.
23: Yeah.
22: And the weather looks perfect for it.
23: The weather's going to be fantastic.
22: 1:00 tomorrow, Team Canada. And a 4-2 win for the Jays over the Astros. 2:07 game this afternoon.
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23: And Max doing manhole work on First Street between 6th and 7th Ave in the southwest. Northbound lanes and the east sidewalk is closed. Two-way traffic is getting through southbound. That work wrapping up on Friday. Advisors, when things get tough, partnership matters. 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
1: Jay and Aaron, Calgary's morning show.
2: Yeah, we got a tickle trunk full of goodies, especially with the Stampede getting closer and closer.
3: Oh, right? My gosh.
2: Parade day, by the way, is a week from Friday.
3: Are you sure?
2: Yeah. Look at the calendar.
3: Like, why every month is going by faster and faster?
2: I don't know why. I don't know. But I tell you what, we've got a sound here we're going to play for you, and we want to know, what is this sound? Wrong answers only. You can text in your guess at 403-692-0977. We'll hook you up with some Stampede stuff. Little yahooing. Here's the sound. This is funny, actually. What is that sound? Wrong answers only.
3: Oh, my gosh. If you... Okay, I can't even say anything because it'll give it away. So... Play it again.
2: Play it again, Sam. Wrong answers only. What's that noise? There's so many things I want to say, but we can't.
3: I know. We've got, you know what? Like you said, it's like Christmas around here. So we've got 4-pack of Stampede passes.
2: Yep.
3: Stephen Page hits National Saloon on July 9th. Hold on. Let me go to my little tickle trunk here. We've got Roundup tickets. We have Oxford Stomp tickets.
2: Sure, we got it all.
3: So lots of stuff. You can just take your pick of what you want.
2: Okay, one more time. Wrong answers only. What's that sound?
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0: 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TLC, gorgeous start. Look at that sun. Bring it.
1: Jay and Aaron, Calgary's morning show.
0: Okay, so here's the noise. What is that noise? Wrong answers only. Keep them coming here. 403-692-0977. What do you think, Nelson?
2: I think it's the sound of a bigger person trying to squeeze into a rubber suit.
3: Ooh, before they go for, like, a dive, I guess?
2: Sure, like some wetsuit or something squeaky.
0: Or a walk through the park. I mean, to each his own. Yeah. You want to wear a rubber suit? Go for it. Who's going to say you can't?
3: That's creepy. Through the park in a rubber suit.
0: You'd have
3: really?
0: To oil yourself up pretty good, right? Before you try to squeeze into that.
3: Oh, yeah. Funny.
0: Is it a larger person getting into a rubber suit? No, it's not.
3: It doesn't matter. Your name's in the draw.
2: I didn't like to try to go to the Cowboys with all the stuff that's going on there between the mayor and the premier.
0: Good times, eh?
4: Time to cut through the bullshit about the Cowboys tent.
2: Yeah.
0: Thanks for the visual, too, by the way. Have a good one, Nelson.
3: Bye.
1: Jay and Aaron, Calgary's morning show.

0: Bring on all the summer tunes, all the sunshine, slap on the sunscreen. Gonna need it today. Look at this. A high of 20 and then 26 by Thursday.
1: Norm for this time of year, by the way, is 21 degrees.
0: I got my little wash towels, my dry towels in the car. I'm ready for a car wash on the way home. Ooh. And it's going to stay clean for like 3 days. It'll be a record for 2026.
1: Okay. Yeah.
0: Crazy.
1: Excellent.
0: Got a sound here wondering, what is this noise? Like wrong answers only? You probably won't believe what it really is.
1: There's some really good guesses coming in. Thank you. Most of them are making us laugh.
0: Rhino, what do you think that noise is?
2: Well, I'm thinking it's one of the blue men trying to squeeze into his suit, farting.
0: like the blue men group?
2: Yes, you know, like the blue men. Of those guys trying to squeeze into his suit while flatulating.
1: We were just talking about the blue man group earlier.
0: Were we?
2: Yes.
1: Yeah, I brought it up.
0: For what?
1: Yes. On our news. I don't know why. I can't remember.
0: Blue man group.
2: Yes.
0: Is that what it is? No, not.
1: That's a good, funny guess.
2: Thank you very much.
0: You wouldn't want to lock yourself into a, right?
2: I couldn't imagine having to be in a rubber suit.
0: Just, no thanks.
1: No.
0: And their faces always freak me out. Like, why are they blue?
2: Right?
0: And why are they all men?
1: I'm never looking at their faces.
0: Are there no women in the blue man group?
2: I've never actually watched them.
0: They're weird, man. Really weird.
1: I'm glad they both totally missed what I said.
0: Rhino, I heard it. Rhino, have a great one, buddy.
2: Thank you very much. You guys as well. Cheers.
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1: All right. One problem area in the city, an accident eastbound on Glenmore Trail and 68th Street in the southeast, blocking the eastbound right-hand lane and southbound left-hand lane. 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

0: Where do you go? 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
1: 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Ladies and gentlemen.
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0: She has so much fun in Calgary. She's coming back.
6: Because she was here quite recently. Mm-hmm. We both missed it, but we heard really, really good reviews.
0: And she's back with her Dirty 30 tour. Woo! November 25th. It's a Wednesday night at the Jube. We're talking about Amanda Marshall!
6: Yay! Yes! And by the way, it is an all-ages event show, which is really cool.
0: Tickets on sale Friday. At 10 o'clock, we've got a pair if you want to beat the box office right here, right now. If you want to text in your fave Amanda Marshall song along with your name, we'll make a draw. We'll send you to that show.
6: Can we play my favorite Amanda Marshall song?
0: Let's do it.
6: Do you know what it is?
0: Everybody's got a story.
6: Yeah.
0: Everybody likes this song.

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1: Big concert announcement. If you just missed it, Amanda Marshall's coming back through town. It's the Dirty 30 Tour. It's at the Jube. It's Wednesday, November 25th, and we've had our family members text in their favorite Amanda Marshall song. And family member Jackie, you're going to the show!
2: You're kidding me!
3: No! This is very serious and fun stuff.
1: And I have no sense of humor.
3: Now, we ask people to text in their favorite Amanda Marshall song. What is it for you?
2: It's Sitting on Top of the World. And just so you guys know, Jay, I know you've tried to call me a couple times before with my daughter here. And you guys actually managed to snag her today.
3: Oh, no, my gosh!
1: Hi, Jackie.
4: Hi.
1: How are you, sweetie?
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3: Everything's on the go. A stall. Could be a stall. I'm not sure because fire trucks are on scene. So regardless, it is a single vehicle incident northbound on Soutina Trail approaching Glenmore Trail southwest. It's blocking the left-hand lane on the northbound to eastbound exit ramp. Also an accident on Glenmore eastbound at 68th Street southeast. That one blocking the eastbound right-hand lane and southbound left-hand lane. 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
1: That's a sound effect. We're asking you, what is that sound? Wrong answers only. Got some Stampede stuff up for grabs. Alejandra, what do you think that noise is?
2: That's definitely Ross trying to fit in on his, walking actually, on his leather pants.
1: Oh my God, like Ross from Friends in his leather pants? Remember those?
2: Yeah, Ross, not your brother.
3: No, I got really hot in my leather pants, so I took them off, but they must have shrunk from the sweat or something, or my legs expanded from the heat. But I can't get them back on, Joey, I can't!
1: Is that Ross Geller from Friends walking on his leather pants? No, it's not.
4: What a great answer, though.
1: Wrong answers only. Thanks for playing, Alejandra.
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0: You can do whatever you want. 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Anything Goes song.
5: Legendary music producer Clive Davis passed away yesterday at the age of 94. Maybe you don't know his name, but he helped launch and or resurrect so many huge names in the music industry. Janis Joplin, Whitney Houston, Alicia Keys, Carlos Santana, even Aretha Franklin, who went to him when she was almost 40 years old and said, do you think I can still do it? Like, can I have more hits? And he helped her do that. She had a massive comeback in the mid to late 80s. This song we're going to play from you actually won a Grammy Award, and she did the song with George Michael. I knew you were waiting for me.

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10: Do we have the capability to do the show from outside? Can we just take this stuff outside? Because it's nice out. Like, it's a super nice morning.
11: I know.
10: Look at that sun.
11: I mean, obviously you want to get out and enjoy it because it sounds like the showers, rain, whatever you want to call it, makes a return on Friday night into the weekend.
10: Yeah, all weekend.
11: But
10: cool, cloudy, rainy.
11: I'm hoping it'll change because it is Calgary and the forecast does tend to change quite quickly.
12: Fair enough.
11: Right?
12: Fair enough.
11: Hopefully in our favor.
10: In the meantime, a high of 24 today. What else is going on?
11: Well, we've had a lot of cool, wet weather and officials say we're seeing fewer than usual mosquitoes. But that will change when the weather warms up. But it won't change like it's nothing to panic about. It's just an average amount of mosquitoes.
10: Okay.
11: So no panic.
10: Okay.
11: But I love this. U of C and the city, they've got together, put their heads together, and they're doing a research project that focuses on the health implications that mosquitoes have in our city. And you can contribute to the research by being part of the Citizen Science Project.
10: Yeah, they're offering up little sample kits, right, from Inglewood, Bird Sanctuary, Prairie Winds Park, Ralph Klein, Bonesse Park, that if the mosquito lands on you, you're supposed to capture and kill it and then send it away.
11: Or,
10: you don't want to squish it too hard, I don't think. Because then they can't tell what kind of mosquito it is.
11: Well, you can, I know they're very slow. And I've actually caught one just between my thumb.
10: With your chopsticks?
11: No.
10: Some sort of karate master?
11: My fingers, and I just grab it.
10: Karate kid?
11: When they're hovering, they're easy to catch.
10: Aaron's son.
11: Anyway, throw it in a tube and then you send it off. I'm sure all the directions are on there. I want to go to one of those parks and get one.
10: Do you remember Karate Kid?
11: Do you live near?
10: Captured the fly with the chopsticks? That's how fast he was?
11: No. No. Okay. Anyway, I was going to ask you to maybe grab a kit because I think you live closer to some of these parks than I do.
10: I don't think I can gently toss the mosquito aside. When I kill a mosquito, like, it's unrecognizable.
11: I don't think
10: they want me in their project.
11: All right.
10: They don't want to find out what kind of mosquitoes we get on the daily. And if the mosquitoes that carry certain type of viruses are, you know, starting to make our neighborhood home.
11: Sure, sure. I think it would be a cool thing to do with your kid.
10: I think so, too.
11: Yeah.
10: Alberta government has ordered the immediate reversal of the recent liquor price increase that people were complaining about.
11: I mean, we were just talking about this yesterday. Yep. We were also talking about this little dispute between our mayor and our premier. Daniel criticizing city council over the big noise bylaws at Cowboys Park, and Jeremy slamming the AGLC about the liquor price hikes.
10: Yeah, they've been going back and forth. Robert on X here says, can someone please explain to me why the Alberta government is pretending to give a bleep about YYC's noise bylaw? I'm guessing a donor is involved.
11: Oh, yeah.
10: Jeremy himself, our mayor, alluded to the same sort of thing when he laid it all out yesterday.
0: Time to cut through the bullshit about the Cowboys tent.
10: He goes on for about 3-4 minutes.
11: By the way, the fight over the Cowboys Park noise regulations headed back to City Hall this morning. Some councillors want the noise bylaws reversed, so I don't know. I mean, they reversed the booze thing. I don't know if they'll get the noise bylaws reversed.
10: Yeah, I don't know either. OneNote 90s challenge coming up here in the next 10 minutes or so. What do we have up for grabs? Like, a lot of Stampede stuff,
11: okay, what don't we have? Oxford Stomp. What else? Roundup Music Fest. Stampede passes, just to get you into Stampede, like a 4-pack. Stephen Page, National Saloon. So you're just going to have to choose if you end up being the winner.
10: Yeah, we don't want the hassle of having to pick for you. So you decide
11: what you want
10: with our OneNote 90s challenge coming up.
11: Another thing we touched on yesterday, the ranch dressing.
10: Yeah, the World Cup.
11: People are just going crazy over it. I guess there's a guy, he's an influencer from Sweden, and he has been giving reviews on ranch dressing, and it is attracting millions and millions of people. So they've had to basically say, listen, you can't bring a big bottle on the plane with you if you're coming for the World Cup.
10: A big vat of ranch from Costco?
11: No, you have to check your luggage.
10: What? Did you say influencers?
12: Tell me about your life nowadays. You guys work?
13: I mean, social media influencers.
12: Okay. So you do a lot of social media stuff. So you're at home a lot.
13: Yeah.
12: Do you get out of the house much?
13: No.
11: Influencers.
10: Influencers.
11: Speaking of World Cup, yeah, that was quite a game yesterday. Argentina winning 2-0 over Austria, and Messi breaking a World Cup scoring record, his 17th and 18th goals. He's kind of a machine.
10: What planet is this guy from?
11: I don't know. Hey? I don't know.
10: You're right. He is like a machine. Got that hat trick. That other game.
11: Yeah.
10: Crazy.
11: And I was just going to say, he's going through a real tough time right now. His father is very ill, and his dad has been like his manager and, you know, with him right through. And
10: right.
11: So he gets emotional after he scores.
10: Yeah, for sure.
11: Those goals. So good on him.
10: Dear old dad.
11: Okay.
10: The 4 matches today?
11: But the big one is this afternoon at 2. It's England versus Ghana. That's going to be a good game. It's going to be a good game.
10: I'm seeing flags from every country and shirts from every country. People get into the World Cup even if they don't follow soccer.
11: It's pretty amazing. I mean, dare I say, they have some of the best fans in the world.
10: They do, yeah.
11: Like, you see...
10: No doubt about it. Like those Scottish, the Tartan Army, what do they call them?
11: Yeah.
10: You know, drinking Boston out of beer, which is like unheard of.
11: I know.
10: Crazy.
11: It's awesome.
10: We got a match tomorrow afternoon that goes at 1 o'clock, Switzerland and Team Canada from Vancouver.
11: There's going to be some watch parties across the city here, including the big one, Eau Claire Plaza Fan Zone, hosted by Calgary Minor Soccer and Cavalry FC.
10: That sounds fun.
11: Well, they've already had a couple, right? And it's, definitely fun, and it looks like the weather's going to be awesome for it.
10: Jays beat the Astros for 2:07 this afternoon for the rematch.
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11: All of a sudden, a lot going on. An accident, 33rd Street and 40th Ave in the Northwest. another crunch up on 84th Street between 23rd Ave and 34th Ave in the southeast, an accident on 14th Street and 120th Ave in the northeast. And a little update on this accident, eastbound Glenmore at 68th Street Southeast. It is now blocking the eastbound right lane, southbound left lane, and northbound left turn lane. 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

0: come on. Only halfway there. You think by now they'd be at least three quarters of the way there by now, don't you think, Bon Jovi?
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1: Or to Stephen Page at the National Saloon. 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
0: Yeah. Here is the one note from a 90s song. I know this one.
1: I think this is pretty easy, isn't it?
0: Yeah, this one's pretty easy. I think someone will get this like right off the bat. Who is that? One note from a 90s song. Text it in 403-692-0977. Good luck.
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1: Yeah, all of a sudden there is a ton of stuff going on in traffic. So we've got an accident in the northwest. That is on 33rd Street and 4th Avenue, and one in the southeast, 84th Street, between 23rd and 34th Avenue. An accident in the northeast on 14th Street and 120th Ave, and it looks like that accident's still tying things up on Glenmore. That's eastbound at 68th Street southeast. It is now blocking the eastbound right lane, southbound left-hand lane, and the northbound left turn lane. Advisors, when things get tough, partnership matters. 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
2: Playing the One Note 90s Challenge. You think you know who this is?
3: I think it's Bare Naked Ladies 1 week.
2: Is it the Bare Naked Ladies? Who were just at the
4: Spruce Meadows.
2: Spruce Meadows on Saturday.
4: Yeah.
2: Is it the Bare Naked Ladies? No, it's not.
3: That's okay. Thank you so much.
2: You work at Canyon Meadows School, right?
3: I do, yeah.
2: And how excited is everybody that we're about to wrap things up?
3: They are super excited, but they also tell me they're going to miss me, so that makes me happy and sad at the same time.
4: That means you're a your teacher.
3: Yeah.
4: Now, may I ask, it's a little bit of a personal question. Do you ever get any gifts from the kids still?
3: They do. They make me pictures all the time, which I love. I absolutely love. Yeah.
4: Okay.
2: I'm assuming they're not in grade 12.
3: No. No, they're very little.
4: Oh, my gosh.
2: Monica, have a great last week of school.
3: Thank you so much. Have a great day.
4: Bye.
3: Bye-bye.
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3: Got to Donna here. How you doing, Donna?
4: Good. How are you guys?
3: Good. Good. We missed a sunrise pick from you. We thought, hey, look, we're going to get a sunrise pick because it's sunny. It's a beautiful day.
4: Yeah, I didn't get one this morning.
3: And then we're like, aw.
5: Don't make her feel bad.
3: It's totally all right. We always appreciate the pictures from you.
4: Thank you.
3: One Note 90s Challenge. Here's the note. Who do you think that is, Donna?
4: Is it Hey Jealousy by Gin Blossom?
3: Oh my gosh, I love that song. Mm. That is just not the song.
5: Oh. Oh, now we've made her feel double bad. Or now you've made her feel double bad.
3: Yeah, I know.
4: It's all good.
3: Now all we need is Aaron saying, if it makes you feel any better.
5: A ton of people are guessing Gin Blossoms. There you go.
4: Excellent.
3: Donna, thanks for playing along.
4: Thanks, guys. Have a good day.
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5: This accident still tying things up on Glenmore eastbound at 68th Street Southeast, blocking the eastbound right-hand lane, the southbound left-hand lane, and the northbound left turn lane. 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
3: Hello.
4: Andy.
3: Hey, guys. How you doing?
5: Oh, Andy, you came and you stopped me from chafing.
4: What the heck? Jay.
3: The Simpsons.
5: But I gave you Bengay. Oh, Andy.
4: But has anyone ever sung The Simpsons to you?
3: Never. Yeah. Never.
5: Oh, you're missing out.
3: I appreciate it.
5: One Note 90s Challenge here, my friend. Going to give you a note from a 90s song. You tell us who this is, okay? This is it.
3: Okay.
5: Who's that?
3: That is Interstate Love Song by Stone Temple Pilots.
5: I remember that from, like, I don't know if it was Guitar Hero or Rock Band, but I would nail it on the drum kit.
4: Woo! Best part.
5: So good. You got it, buddy.
3: Awesome.
4: It was easy, hey?
3: It was.
4: Yeah.
5: One Note 90s Challenge. Congratulations. You got it.
3: Thank you.

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1: Earlier stall northbound on Sutina approaching Glenmore Trail in the southwest has been cleared. Things still being tied up though with this accident on Glenmore eastbound at 68th Street Southeast. It is blocking the eastbound right-hand lane, southbound left-hand lane, and northbound left turn lane. Tried Nix yet? 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

0: 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Nirvana. 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
1: Jay and Aaron, Calgary's morning show.
0: Okay, so we've got this noise we're going to play here for you. Mm-hmm. Wrong answers only. Want to know what is this noise? Sounds so dumb.
2: Well, can I say something or no?
0: Well, I don't know. If chances are you'll tell everybody what.
2: Yeah, but it's
0: really
2: wrong.
0: Is.
2: It's wrong answers only,
0: yeah.
2: Right?
0: Yeah, yeah.
2: I hear it every day.
0: Yeah, I know. Me too. Nelson, what's that sound?
3: I think it's the sound of a bigger person trying to squeeze into a rubber suit.
2: Ooh, before they go for like a dive, I guess.
3: Sure, like a wetsuit or something squeaky.
0: Or a walk through the park. I mean, to
2: Ew.
0: Each his own. Yep. You want to wear a rubber suit? Go for it. Who's going to say you can't?
2: That's creepy. Walk through the park in a rubber suit.
0: You have
2: really?
0: To oil yourself up pretty good, right? Before you try to squeeze into that.
2: Oh, yeah. Funny.
0: Is it a larger person getting into a rubber suit? No, it's not.
2: It doesn't matter. Your name's in the draw.
3: I didn't like to try to go to the Cowboys with all the stuff that's going on there with between the mayor and the premier.
0: Good times, hey?
4: Time to cut through the bullshit about the Cowboys tent.
3: Yeah.
0: Thanks for the visual, too, by the way. Have a good one, Nelson.
2: Well, bye.
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1: I think it's Half Asleep Christmas theme song.
2: I'm going to say no. Sorry. I don't know what that is.
1: I know. I knew it was the wrong answer.
2: That's okay.
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8: There it is. There's the sun up to about 20 today, which is still a degree below normal. Just a heads up.
9: At least it'll be sunny.
8: At least it's going to be sunny next few days. Then Friday night, some rain, cooler and wet all weekend again.
9: Dun, dun, dun. Yeah. Okay. So, yeah, we've kind of been getting a lot of cool, wet weather and windy, too. Officials say we are seeing fewer than usual skeeters. But that's going to change when it warms up. But nothing to panic about. Like, it's not going to be an overabundance of mosquitoes.
8: So, what, just the average amount?
9: Just the average. Because right now we're getting below average. Average which I'm amount okay of with. Pain. I know. They're such a pain.
8: UFC and the city partnered on a research project focusing on the health implications that mosquitoes have in our city.
9: And you can get involved in the research by being part of the Citizen Science Project. So they've got mosquito stations set up in different parks around the city. And you can grab a little sample kit from there. And then if a mosquito lands on you, you capture it and kill it and then throw it in a tube and send it off. Inglewood Bird Sanctuary, Prairie Winds Park, Ralph Klein Park, and Bow Nass Park is where you can get your little sampling kit.
8: There you go.
9: Are you near any of those parks?
8: Not really, no.
9: No? Are most of those? I thought one was close to you. I kind of want to get involved.
8: Well, go for it. Then you can be like the guinea pig. You can tell us how it works and take videos. And
9: okay. Maybe I'll do that.
8: Get your ring light out and take some pictures.
9: I wouldn't do a ring light outside.
8: No?
9: But thanks. You're telling me I need a ring light outside.
8: Okay, so the Alberta government has decided they're not going to jack up the liquor prices after all.
9: Greasy wheel gets the oil? Is that what you said?
10: That's good.
9: Okay, so there's this big back and forth between our mayor and the premier. So Danielle criticizing city council over stricter noise bylaws at Cowboys Park. And then Jeremy was slamming the AGLC liquor price hikes. So reversal on the liquor stuff. And now we're wondering if they're going to reverse the noise bylaws, because they're headed back to City Hall this morning to chat about it.
8: Farkas has had enough of politicians from Edmonton.
9: Yeah.
8: Trying to get involved mm-hmm. in the city of Calgary.
0: Time to cut through the bullshit about the Cowboys tent.
8: He lays it all out.
9: He was like, his whole speech, he swore a lot.
8: He says it like it is on his socials if you want
9: He's
8: to go
9: angry.
8: Have a listen.
9: Angry.
8: Okay, so we touched on this yesterday. World Cup has become not just about the soccer, but about the ranch dressing.
9: Well, it's become a food obsession, so much so that the U.S. Transportation Security Administration, a.k.a. TSA, they had to issue a travel reminder saying, listen, and they're just kind of joking around, but if you're visiting a large sporting event mm-hmm. and you discover ranch while you're here, please pack it in your checked bag on the way home.
8: Mm-hmm.
9: Right? You can't carry big, large containers of ranch on the plane.
8: Nope, you cannot. Why is ranch dressing just taken off like this? Like, they don't have ranch in other parts of the world?
9: Well, so there's an influencer in Sweden
8: yeah.
9: who, he's got millions of people that follow him, and he did a review on ranch dressing. And now, all of a sudden, everybody wants ranch.
8: Did you say influencer?
10: Tell me about your life nowadays. You guys work?
11: Social media
10: influencers.
11: Okay.
10: So you do a lot of social media stuff. So you're at home a lot.
11: Yeah.
12: Oh yeah.
10: You get out of the house much?
11: No.
9: So the ranch dressing is actually selling out fast here in Canada too. So people that are went to the Toronto and going to the Vancouver games
8: yeah.
9: are picking up ranch that are from outside of North America.
8: That's so funny,
9: isn't
8: hey?
9: That? Like, who had that on their bingo card?
8: Nope, did not. Messi breaking a World Cup record. He got his 17th and 18th goals yesterday.
9: Yay!
8: Wow. The only goals in the match yesterday.
9: Yay! Okay, so we've got four teams. Or I should say, eight teams playing four matches.
8: Yeah, four. England and Ghana, the big
9: math
8: one at 2.
9: Math is hard.
8: Math is tough.
9: This afternoon at 2, you said England?
8: England and Ghana. And then Canada tomorrow, 1 o'clock. There's watch parties all over the city, including Eau Claire Plaza. The fan zone.
9: Did you say from the Calgary Minor Soccer?
8: And Cavalry FC.
9: Cavalry FC, so that's fantastic. They're getting involved in that.
8: Going to be a nice afternoon tomorrow,
9: yeah.
8: too. 4-2 win, the Jays over the Astros. It's a 2:07 game today. Heads up.
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9: Good news, all clear. The earlier accident, Glenmore Trail eastbound at 68th. Now a new accident eastbound Glenmore Trail at Crowchild in the southwest. 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
1: All right, here's the sound we've been playing for you here today. Looking for what is that sound? Let's find family member Rick. How you doing, buddy?
2: Great. How's your day?
1: Good, good. Wondering, what do you think that sound is?
2: I thought it was somebody, you know when you get sticky in hot days and you're in a leather chair and you try to move and your skin grips the leather and it makes that squeak noise?
1: All I wanted to do was get up and get some snacks.
2: Yeah. That's fly yourself off the sticky couch.
3: Oh, my gosh.
1: That's not it, but we're looking for wrong answers only anyway. Mm-hmm. So good job, Rick.
2: Yes. Thank you very much.
4: Should we tell Rick what it really is? Do you want to tell him?
2: Yeah, can you?
4: Yeah. Yeah, so Jay has it. Are those Hokas, Jay?
1: No, these are the On shoes.
4: Oh, okay, Jay has these fancy shoes, and he wore them for a few weeks, and then all of a sudden they started squeaking.
1: Yep.
4: So we laugh every time he's like leaves the room and comes back. I can hear him a mile away. I'm like, here comes Jay.
2: Yep. Walking down the hall,
4: and that's how loud it is. It's
1: ridiculous.
4: Squeaky.
2: Oh, I believe you. I've heard people in stores. Same thing, you know, walk past you and their shoes squeak, and it's just funny.
1: I don't know why. I can't sneak up on anybody now.
4: And it's getting louder and louder every day.
1: I think you're right.
4: Like, today, I thought, okay, is it getting louder? And Jay's like, I think it is.
1: Maybe I'm gaining weight.
4: No, you're fine.
2: Could be.
4: Anyway.
2: Sitting there eating all them snacks on the sticky leather coat.
1: See?
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4: 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An accident eastbound Glenmore at Crowchild in the southwest. 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
1: Wrong answers only. 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
2: it is.
4: Overweight, underweight, or somewhere in between. 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
2: Old creaky bones, squeaky bones.
3: Yeah.
4: Sure.
1: Not to mention, slippery.
2: Yep.
1: Got a mat in the tub? You need a mat.
2: Those are gross.
1: You don't like the mat?
2: No, they're kind of gross. I can't get past the ick factor.
4: Well, especially when it's a mat in a hotel, right? Yeah. Hotel bathroom. It's like how many people have... Well, I don't know.
1: Like the one in the tub? Like how many people's naked butts have been sitting on that mat?
4: I don't even... No, I can't even now.
1: I never thought
4: there.
1: Of that until now.
4: Yeah, you're welcome.
2: Thanks.
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1: Thank you for the heads up, Joe. I wanted to let us know about this accident on Stony Trail. It's westbound, approaching Shaganapi Trail in the northwest, blocking the right-hand lane. 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
1: Such an annoying
2: so
1: sound.
2: So loud, yeah. So squeaky, I have to hear it 5 days a week.
1: What is that sound, Rhino? Wrong answers only.
3: Well, I'm thinking it's one of the blue men trying to squeeze into his suit, farting.
1: like the blue men group?
3: Yes, you know, like the blue men.
2: Weren't we
3: of those guys trying to squeeze into his suit while flatulating.
2: We were just talking about the blue man group earlier.
1: Were we?
3: Yes.
2: Yeah, I brought it up.
1: For what?
2: Yes. On our news. I don't know why. I can't remember.
1: Blue man group.
3: Yes.
1: Is that what it is?
4: No, not.
2: That's a good, funny guess.
3: Thank you very much.
1: You wouldn't want to lock yourself into a, right?
3: I couldn't imagine having to be in a rubber suit.
1: Just no thanks.
2: No.
1: And their faces always freak me out. Like, why are they blue?
3: Right?
1: And why are they all men?
2: I'm never looking at their faces.
1: Are there no women in the blue man group?
3: I've never actually watched them.
1: They're weird, man. Really weird.
2: I'm glad they both totally missed what I said.
1: Rhino, I heard it. Rhino, have a great one, buddy.
3: Thank you very much. You guys as well. Cheers.
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1: Big backups with this accident. 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
1: It's amplified in our headphones too when we.
2: Oh my gosh!
1: Wrong answers only. Family member Alejandro, what do you think that is?
3: That's definitely Ross trying to fit in on his walking actually on his leather pants.
1: Oh my god! Like Ross from Friends in his leather pants. Remember those?
3: No, not the brother.
4: No, I got really hot in my leather pants, so I took them off, but they must have shrunk from the sweat or something, or my legs expanded from the heat. I can't get them back on, Joey, I can't!
1: Is that Ross Geller from Friends walking on his leather pants? No, it's not.
2: What a great answer, though.
1: 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Thanks for playing, Alejandra.
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3: Okay, it's not a mosquito, but...
4: A bumblebee. A wasp.
3: No.
4: A fly.
3: Yes. Third try.
4: Fly? Wow.
3: It's also something I would really love to be able to do if I had a superpower.
4: Oh, flying. That would be pretty cool.
3: But what if I couldn't pick my superpower? Like, I would pick flying, but chances are if I was just handed a superpower, it would be something lame. Like, oh, I can double joint my big toe.
4: Well, that's not lame. It's kind of cool. You could make money off of that.
3: Could I?
4: In the circus.
3: Could probably pivot really quickly.
0: Pivot!
3: Fly is our theme. Lenny Kravitz kicks off our 90s at 9.

0: Working out even on a sunny day like this in those leather pants.
1: Oh, Lenny Kravitz. I forgot that he like lifts weights wearing leather pants.
2: Yeah, he sure does.
0: Who else could do that?
1: Not a lot of people.
0: Fly is our theme. It's the 90s at 9. This is Seal.

0: Don't get me wrong, I love the Steve Miller version, but in the 90s, Seal made that song huge again.
1: Oh, so good.
0: Fly is our theme. It's the 90s at 9. This is Tom Petty.

0: Jay and Aaron, Calgary's morning show.
1: What is that sound, Rick? How are you?
2: Great. How's your day?
1: Good, good. Wondering, what do you think that sound is?
2: I thought it was somebody, you know when you get sticky in the hot days and you're in a leather chair and you try to move and your skin grips the leather and it makes that squeak noise?
1: All I wanted to do was get up and get some snacks.
2: Yeah. That's so fly yourself off the sticky couch.
3: Oh, my gosh.
1: That's not it, but we're looking for wrong answers only anyway. Mm-hmm. So good job, Rick.
2: Yes. Thank you very much.
4: Should we tell Rick what it really is? Do you want to tell him?
2: Can you?
4: Yeah. So Jay has it. Are those Hokas, Jay?
1: No, these are the On shoes.
4: Okay. Jay has these fancy shoes, and he wore them for a few weeks, and then all of a sudden they started squeaking.
1: Yep.
4: So we laugh every time he's like leaves the room and comes back. I can hear him a mile away. I'm like, here comes Jay.
2: Yep. Walking down the hall,
4: and that's how loud it is. It's ridiculous. Squeaky.
2: Oh, I believe you. I've heard people in stores, same thing, you know, walk past you and their shoes squeak, and it's just funny.
1: I don't know why. I can't sneak up on anybody now.
4: And it's getting louder and louder every day.
1: I think you're right.
4: Like, today, I thought, okay, is it getting louder? And Jay's like, I think it is.
1: Maybe I'm gaining weight.
4: No, you're fine.
2: Well, could be.
4: Anyway.
2: Sitting there eating all them snacks on the sticky leather coat.
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1: Okay, it's Tuesday. Here we go. We made it all the way to Tuesday. Sometimes Mondays are just really long. Looking at the forecast, it looks like it's going to be a nice day for us. We've got sunshine right through the rest of the day today. Supposed to warm all the way up to 20 degrees. Should reach that 20 degree mark by about 4 o'clock this afternoon. So plenty of sunshine in the forecast for you. Even tomorrow, 23. 23 for Thursday. We start to see things cool off. Cloudy on Friday, 20 degrees. And then a little bit of rain for us. 90% chance. I'd say that's a lot of rain. As we get into Saturday, 19 degrees and 90% chance of rain. So it's going to be a wet one as we get into the weekend. Listen, made the announcement. Amanda Marshall. Amanda Marshall coming to Calgary. You want tickets? You want to go see Amanda Marshall? Why don't you text me right now, 403-692-0977. Text me the word Amanda, and I'll put your name in the draw. I would love for you to see Amanda Marshall. Call from Grace. Good luck.

0: Amanda Marshall, Fall from Grace. We love when she comes back to town, and she's going to be back in Calgary November 25th at the Jubilee. Now, the tickets are going on sale Friday at 10 a.m. I asked you to text me, and congratulations going out to Rosalie. Rosalie, you win. I've sent you a text message back. Congratulations. 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
1: Sometimes it's hard not to look back after a relationship breaks up. A bittersweet reflection on heartbreak, lost love, and the painful regrets that linger after a relationship ends. One of my favorite artists, Phil Collins. It's a love song from the 90s.

0: to Oxford Stomp, July 10th, the Roundup Music Festival for the Wednesday, July 8th, and the Roundup Music Festival for Thursday, July 9th. You get to pick which one you want to go to. All you have to do is answer my question of the day, 403-692-0977. You can text it to me, and then we'll put your name in the draw. So this idea came from yesterday. I was golfing with my girlfriends, as we do on Mondays at Douglasdale Golf Course. And then we went in after to have, you know, some snacks, a few beverages, and one of my favorite things on their menu, and you don't need to golf there to go and eat there, by the way. You could just go eat there. They have these deep-fried halloumi sticks. See, I'm even salivating thinking about them. They're so good. Well, my girlfriend's husband showed up, and we were talking about cheese. He doesn't eat cheese. Who doesn't eat cheese? I mean, unless you're deathly allergic to it, right? But he had something when he was young, probably blue cheese, and doesn't like cheese. Doesn't even eat pizza. How is this possible? So I said, you know, that's a good question of the day. What's something you had to eat as a kid, but as an adult, you've never tried it again? So, John, I think you should try cheese. I think you don't know what you're missing. Like, not all cheese is bad, but the fact that I was shocked at this. So what about you? What's something you had to eat as a kid, but as an adult, you've never tried it again? I'm trying to think. I mean, I didn't like a lot of things when I was a kid. Like, I didn't like any sauces. I do now. Probably liver, and I probably won't try it again. No, thanks. I'm good. No, I'm not going to. What is it for you? What's something you had to eat as a kid, but as an adult, you've never tried again? 403-692-0977. Your name will go in the draw for Oxford Stomp or Roundup Music Fest. Let me know, okay?
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0: All right, what time is it? 10:34. Just clicked over. I think you've settled into your work day, haven't you? Isn't it time for a question of the day? Time for you to have a little bit of a daily distraction, something for you to think about. You know, sometimes when you take your mind off work, then you can get yourself refocused and then get back to work. So that's why we do this, right? I've got tickets up for grabs

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0: I mean, there's nothing better than, you know, when you actually put real cheese, cheddar cheese and mozzarella cheese on nachos and you put them in the air fryer, right? Who doesn't like cheese? Ooey gooey cheese. Well, my friend's husband doesn't like cheese. How do you not like cheese? He had it as a kid. He must have had blue cheese or something. And he's never tried it again. I'm like, you got to try it. So the question of the day is, what's something you had to eat as a kid, but as an adult, you've never tried again? 403-692-0977. Chelsea's our 97.7 family member out in High River and says, peas. Ew. You know, it's funny with peas. When my kids were little, they did not like cooked peas at all. They liked raw peas, right? The sugar snap peas. They thought, my son would call the cooked peas old. He's like, I don't want the old peas, Mom. I want the new ones. And to this day, he does not like cooked peas. So if I put peas in something and I cook it with it, he said, I said, I thought you didn't like peas. He's like, I don't. I just swallow them quickly like they're a pill. What's something you had to eat as a kid, but as an adult, you've never tried it again? Here's Bush and Glycerine.

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0: My heart says today's the day for you to get outside and enjoy it. What a gorgeous morning. I really struggled coming to work today because it's so beautiful out there. Sunshine, 20 degrees. We'll get to that later on this afternoon. We're about 15 right now. 23 for tomorrow. Up to 26 on Thursday. And then a wet and rainy weekend. Always on the weekend. Here's Brian Adams.

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1: All right, a request for a Shake It Off song from a 97.7 family member, Dorothy, in Rocky Ridge, and says, there's a Shake It Off song that I would like to hear. If you can find it for me, Christina, it's Timbaland. This one has Carrie Hilson in it, and it's The Way I Are. It's a great Shake It Off song. Come on, let's get up and let's get moving. That's why we do the Shake It Off song. A little cardio into your workday. It's not that hard. Come on, let's burn some calories.

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0: All right, asking you this question. Is there something that you had to eat as a kid, but as an adult you never tried again? 403-692-0977. Lauren or Loren? Not sure on that one. Up in the Northwest, says octopus. Never again. Yeah, octopus is a weird one. The texture is kind of weird. It's like squid. It's a little chewy. That's a tough one. I don't blame you for not trying that one again. And then the smell.
2: Wow,
0: right?
2: Wow,
0: something you had to eat as a kid, but

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0: I'm doing my best to get you through your workday. Hopefully it's going smoothly. I have a question of the day for you. What is something that you had to eat as a kid, but as an adult, you're like, never again. Never doing that again. 403-692-0977. This is from our 97.7 family member, Bailey. Bailey says, when we were younger, it was Kraft dinner with cut up hot dogs in it. Here's the thing. I actually still eat Kraft dinner, and I still eat hot dogs, but not combined. True story, right? I think that's a lot of us.

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1: 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I had one Cadillac. I had to go to bed in the afternoon.
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0: So when you were a kid, your parents made you eat things just to try them. Try them. You'll like it. What's something you had as a kid, but you will never have it as an adult again? This all started because my friend's husband, John, doesn't like cheese. I find it weird. I mean, I can understand some cheese. There's some gross cheese out there, but we got to give this guy some nachos, and he doesn't even eat pizza. All right, this one is a common answer. This was my first answer, too. Leanne says, my mother made liver and onions on September 8th, 1979. Very specific with her date. She says it was a memorable day because it was her birthday, and she made her favorite meal, liver and onions. I have not eaten it since. I don't blame you. I had to do it, too. No, don't make your children eat liver. Let them choose it. That's what I say. Here's Offspring. Come out and play.

0: things that make you go,
1: A girl group in the 90s where they did a music video and the girls were wearing coordinated all denim outfits. This look became their ultimate trademark. They did exceptionally well, especially in their home of the UK. They were the first girl group in history to have their first four consecutive singles debut at number one in the UK. They did cross over, make their way over to Canada, and we love them back from the 90s. Bewitched and C'est la vie. Some people say

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0: Love to see that things are warming up for us. Gorgeous out there. It just makes it hard to get through work, doesn't it? Well, if you get you through your workday, we've got more great music on the way. That's our plan. Get you through the workday, then we can get you out and enjoying this beautiful sunshine today. Sunshine today and tomorrow, as well as we get into on Thursday. Now, Friday, we see the temperatures change and cloudy, 22. We've got wet weekend rain for Saturday and Sunday. Why? Why on the weekend? Okay, here's the deal I'll make you, Mother Nature. You can have your rain on the weekend, but could you cut out the wind? Just rain. That's all I want. Well, we don't need more rain.

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0: 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It just left a bad taste in your mouth. Great answer from our 97.7 family member, Yvonne, who says it would be raisins. When I was a little girl, my grandma made this raisin pudding that she insisted I eat. I politely closed my eyes. I ate some reluctantly, and to this day, I always take a pass on anything with raisins. No, thank you. I do like wine grapes, though. Of course you do. That's very different.
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0: 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What is something that you ate and you had to eat as a kid, but as an adult, you're like, I'm never trying that again? Some great answers, some unique answers. Liver seems to be the top answer for now. This one kind of made me giggle a little. Melissa says, olives. How people eat them like popcorn boggles my brain. So not for me. I never used to love olives. I'll be honest with you, but after I had my children, I became obsessed with them, and now I eat it like popcorn. What is something that you had to eat as a kid, but as an adult, you're like, no, never, I'm not doing that again.
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some celebrity birthdays today. If it's your birthday on this Tuesday, June 23rd, happy birthday to you. Celebrating with KT Tunstall, Frances McDormand, Bernadette. She played Bernadette in The Big Bang Theory. Melissa Rauch, it's her birthday today. And American Idol's original cast with Randy Jackson, his birthday today. We're going to celebrate with you and with Jason Mraz. It's his birthday. I'm yours.

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0: Finally, a glorious day out there. Lots of sunshine, 20 degrees. It stays nice and warm for us right through until Thursday. See, things start to cool off as we get into Friday. And then, yes, I'm sorry. So far, the forecast says that we're going to have rain this weekend, but that can change. That's what happens in this city. Hopefully for the better. Here's Daniel Potter.

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0: There's got to be a food that you tried when you were a kid that you just never did again as an adult. And this one is from our 97.7 family member, Robert, who said, Nutella. I just can't stand the taste. I've never really liked Nutella, to be honest. If I can have peanut butter, I'm going to have peanut butter, not Nutella. Hey, congratulations to you, Robert. Picked up a couple of tickets to go to the Roundup Music Fest. I sent you a text message on that. Looking forward to hearing back from you. We'll have another question of the day tomorrow. More chances to win. Here's Lady Gaga with Poker Face.

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0: All right, we were asking you, what's that one food that you had to eat as a kid, but as an adult, you're like, I'm not trying this again. I think the number one answer is definitely liver. Jen was one of those that said liver. Congratulations, Jen. You also won tickets to the Roundup Music Fest on Thursday, July 9th. I sent you a text on that. We'll have another question of the day tomorrow. More chances to win tickets to Oxford Stomp or to the Roundup Music Fest. Stampede's just around the corner. Here's Sum 41. I try.

0: 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Oh, stop. Grant Buchanan's 90s 5-disc CD changer.
1: That's right, it's your favorite time of the day. I got my parents' old 5-CD changer that I hauled out of their basement. My big binder of all my favorite CDs from the 90s. We're going to load in 5 discs, hit shuffle, and see what song we get today. Just some good, clean, alternative rock. 5 of your favorite bands from the 90s that fit into that category. Let's open it up. Let's start with Rage Against the Machine. The Red Hot Chili Peppers. Jane's Addiction, Radiohead, and Pearl Jam. All right, let's close it. And let's hit shuffle, shall we? Ooh, good tune. Track 5 off CD 2. I believe this is Soul to Squeeze.

0: We got a text here from family member Karen, who says, "It's Karen. What's happening eastbound Glenmore, east of Stony Trail?" And then, you know what? This is the greatest situation. When you get a question, and then it's answered for you. Karen then follows up and says, "It's road maintenance. They are pressure washing the bridge. Must be nice." It hasn't been nice enough to pressure wash many things. You got to do it when you can, but if you can pressure wash on a Tuesday afternoon, why not? The only people really impacted, if you've got a tea time at Heather Glen and you're going on eastbound Glenmore, you might be a little bit late. And the starter is not going to be happy. But also, you're golfing on a Tuesday. Those are like two of my favorite things, golfing and pressure washing. I have yet to do either this year. So it's really, I'm just so glad that I'm nowhere near eastbound Glenmore near Stony Trail, as that bridge is going to look beautiful. Hopefully, your golf game at Heather Glen will look equally as nice. And if you see anything in traffic like family member Karen did, be sure to text it to us, 403-692-0977. And if you have any questions about traffic, make sure you answer them after. That would be preferable. We appreciate it. Thank you.
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0: Well, that's the name of the group, but they started out as Supernature. Supernature. Terrible name for a group, but in one of their early songs, they had a lyric about going together, like salt and pepper, and people loved it so much. One of those lyrics where the people in the crowd went, oh! It caught on so much that, well, Cheryl in the group became Salt, Sandra became Peppa. Apparently it worked because the two, not very similar, but incredibly complementary when they were together. However, I just hope that Sandra, you know, Peppa, wasn't the inspiration for the name of that terribly annoying British animated pig from the early 2000s. You know the one. Your kids may have even adopted a British accent because of one Peppa Pig. It's saying something when a cartoon pig named Peppa is less annoying than Porky Pig. That's all, folks.
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0: A song named after your third favorite type of energy drink. 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But I gotta tell you, it gave Robitussin vibes. That's not good. That's Nickelback. You know exactly what kind of energy drink they like. White Monster. I mean, come on.
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1: By the way, my front rims took a beating this past summer. 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
2: Hold on. You're like, you are so funny about driving.
1: Well, hold on. That one time you backed up and you ran right over the curb.
2: No,
1: and that's like a 2-foot curb.
2: That's not nice. I drove you. I was so nice. And
1: I know.
2: Then I backed onto the sidewalk. And I looked to see. I'm like, oh, he didn't turn around. And then 3 days later, I saw that.
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1: I don't know if you heard, the city called an emergency meeting to discuss all the noise restrictions during this year's Calgary Stampede. I don't know if you also heard, they voted down an urgent motion to scale back Stampede noise restrictions. So, emergency meeting, nothing changes. Despite seemingly every politician sending a strongly worded letter to the city urging them to have loud music after midnight. I don't have a political affiliation. I consider myself apolitical. I don't like getting political. I just want what's best for our city, for my family. Our motto is ELE, everybody love everybody. Jackie Moon from Semi-Pro. I think it's words to live by. I was always told nothing good happens after midnight. And I got to tell you, there's a lot of times, haven't you stayed up past midnight and regretted it? Your ears ringing, thinking, oh man, that was such a bit. If only I'd gone to bed at midnight. I think this is great. They're allowing loud music on the weekend till 1:30 and then cool down music till 2. Like any good spin class, you know? And now during the week, loud music till midnight, cool down music till 2. I think it's great. And all these politicians have come out of the woodwork with these strongly worded letters. You know, the premier, Jeff Polyev, Pierre, sorry, when we went to Wisewood, it was Jeff, and now he's Pierre. I don't know why, it's been an adjustment. But anyways, he sent a letter, everyone sent a letter. Don't we have bigger fish to fry? Don't we have bigger, could we send a strongly worded letter or do something about, emergency wait times? Have you been to an emergency room lately? When you see the clock and it says 8 hours? That's not good. I'd rather have 2 hours taken off of an emergency wait time than 2 hours of loud music added to a sweaty tent concert. Anyways, I said I wouldn't get political, but, you know, what about a strongly worded letter about potholes? We could fill some potholes. That would be nice. But no, loud music. That is what we need, and apparently it is just the worst thing ever, stopping loud music at midnight. I think it's great. I don't even live downtown. But for all the people who live and work downtown, you know, the loud music ends at midnight. Cool down music till 2? Maybe they'll play some lullabies. Maybe they'll play Sam Jackson reading Go to Bed or whatever that book is. Either way, I'm kind of glad the city's stuck to their guns. And maybe it's just because I'm middle-aged. Maybe it's Maybelline. I don't know what it is. But I think there's going to be a lot of people who realize, you know what? Stopping the music at midnight, that actually was a good choice.
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1: It started out with a kiss. How did it end up like this? It was only a kiss. It was only a kiss. It's never only a kiss, is it, Mr. Brightside? This is The Killers.

0: My kid's favorite song right now. What a throwback. What's old is new again. Not that that song's that old, but I won't even say it. It's older than you think. It still stands up, though. A new generation. Singing about calling, maybe. They don't even know what calling is. It's all about texting and bounce watches and, I don't know, tablets and things. Imagine. Also, throwing a wish in a well. You know, they don't... Not a lot of wells, not even a lot of fountains, not even a lot of coins. Boy, a lot's changed since Carly Rae Jepsen put out that song. Whatever year it was, we don't need to get into numbers here.
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1: You ever see those little stickers with like two letters and it's like black text, a white oval sticker, like GB? I always thought that was like for my initials, Grant Buchanan. I was like, man, why has that person got my initials on their car? And then I found out it was for Great Britain. I was kind of disappointed, but you could argue GB is an incredible set of initials. You can't count George W. Bush or George H.W. Bush. There's a W in between, but, I mean, Gerard Butler? Huh? Giselle Bundchen? Right? Gary Bobrovitz? Global News, Calgary 2 and 7? Is he still there? Love Gary Bobrovitz. Absolute beauty, that gentleman. Gary Bettman? Yeah, maybe not. But perhaps the best GB of all time. I think it might be Garth Brooks.

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1: Another day, another slow go as you try to get out of the city southbound on Deerfoot and McLeod, for that matter. Both slow, starting around Stony Trail. On southbound Deerfoot, we've got a crash near Cranston and Seton, and as some people call it, Seton. Seton. Very fancy when you say it like that. So watch out for that with that crash. Southbound Deerfoot in the southeast part of the city. On eastbound Glenmore, a crash between Blackfoot and McLeod. So slow on eastbound Glenmore, as I just said, and now I'm repeating myself. But I feel like it's important to say it twice, two different ways, so that you get the information. Don't want to miss anything. Eastbound Blackfoot, very slow as you approach Deerfoot. It's backed up towards Ogden Road. However, a crash on westbound Blackfoot, just past Deerfoot, has some slowdowns in that area as well. And there was one more. Wasn't there one more crash? Or did I miss? Oh, yeah, that's the one downtown. That's right. Fifth Avenue, as you go eastbound near Chennai Spices. I don't know what that is, but it sounds delightful. So watch out for that. And if you're going westbound on 5th Avenue, that sounds dangerous. Please don't do that. Before FanDuel launches in Alberta on July 13th, check out their responsible gaming tools designed to help you stay in control of the action. 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
1: I don't know why they call it the Badlands when they're so good. Our family went to Drumheller on Sunday. Father's Day, I wanted to go to the Dinosaur Museum. It'd been a while. I love Drumheller. Valley Brewing is there. Heller Good Sandwiches is there. They've got everything you need. They got a water tower. And of course, dinosaurs galore. They've leaned right into it. The museum, the Terrell Museum, is so great. It is. If it's been a while since you've been, you got to go back. It's not just a history of dinosaurs. It's a history of the Earth. And all the extinctions, it's so humbling. But I recognize so many things driving around there. You know, the dinosaur trail, the hoodoos, the topography, the rock formations, the scenery, the Blériot Ferry, which we did not take. If I'm crossing the Red Deer River, I'm going to use a bridge. But I recognized all of these things. And if it's been a while since you've seen the music video for Life is a Highway by Tom Cochran, one of the great driving songs of all time, filmed right here in this beautiful province. Well, I feel like if you did that drive and then watched that video, you would recognize...

0: Okay, which one's better? Saying guilty, a loving that tune by Our Lady Peace, or just OMG, it's OLP. I've used both. And when you come up with something good, you tend to recycle it. Maybe you've noticed that. Now I can't decide. I feel like they're both good. Which now sounds really self-indulgent. Like I'm patting myself on the back. Which is not what I meant to do. I just couldn't decide. I'm so indecisive. If we went for dinner, I would spend an hour trying to figure out where we would go. What kind of food you want? You want to go close? You want to go far? You want this? You want that? Well, I couldn't possibly decide. You can see, this is the problem. Got to get more decisive. That's Our Lady Peace. I think we should play your Rhythmics next. But maybe we'll play Collective Soul or Alanis Morissette. Or maybe we'll play all three of them, but in some random order.
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1: Well, some good news southbound on Deerfoot. That crash near Cranston and Seton has cleared. However, the backups remain in place, basically from the Bow River and whatever that neighborhood is at the bottom of Cranston. They call that the cran hole? Cram it in your cran hole? I don't know what they call it. Anyways, it's there. Dangerously close to the river, in my opinion. That is where the backups kind of start, and they go up the hill towards Seton Boulevard. Southbound McLeod doing the same thing, slow from whatever that's called, Lorne of Marquis Trail. I can remember that. I can't remember Stony Trail, and it's slow till about 190th Avenue. Southbound Deerfoot does still have a crash, though, at 130th. So watch out for that with some backups towards Barlow. Now let's get to Glenmore. Nothing fun going on Glenmore westbound. We've got a crash before Crowchild and another one just before Elbow. It is backed up past 18th Street. A couple of crashes in the southwest on Glenmore, backing it up towards the southeast. We've also got a crash as you come off of southbound Deerfoot and try to get onto westbound Glenmore. It's messy. Yeah, watch out for that. Also, Ogden Road, a crash at Millican Road. Millican and Ogden, they are the two best friends that anyone could have in that neighborhood. And I believe that's it for crashes. We did have one downtown. Oh, no, there is one more. Northbound 36th Street, just past 32nd Avenue by the pickleball place. You know the place. The place for pickleball. 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
3: 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All up compared to last year. 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

Wasn't that the name of a Calvin Klein eau de toilette in the 90s? Evanescence? Perhaps I'm mistaken. This is the Rush Hour. We continue with Love, Inc.

Like a Krika Crystal Pepsi, that, of course, the savagest of gardens. As we continue on the Rush Hour, this is Avril Lavigne.

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1: 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And don't let West Hillhurst tell you that that's theirs.

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That's this radio station. Proud to present the former lead singer of that band, Stephen Page, at the National Event Tent in July. He will not be playing past 12:30. The rush hour continues with Hozier.

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Shania Twain on the Rush Hour and in our group chat. She just texted and said, why are you playing one of my songs? I want to hear Pinocchio's favorite Eminem Rihanna song. And when Shania texts you, you listen.

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